0: My sandwich, chicken sandwich, hamburger, the whole thing's getting thrown away because now that pickle juice has seeped onto the bun, it's seeped into the chicken. But I think I could do it in a glass of white wine.
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1: I just love to say it.

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I've been out of shape, taking out the box. I'm an astronaut. I blasted off the planet, rock that caused catastrophe, and it matters more because I had it. Now I had, I thought about wreaking havoc on an opposition. Kind of shocking, they want it static with precision. I'm automatic quarterback. I ain't talking second, pack it up on.

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0: Time is up. That's the All American Rejects. That's a tough one.
1: I just couldn't think of the name of it.
0: Yeah.
2: Gives you hell.
3: They're still going out to like colleges right now.
4: Oh, yeah.
0: Are they really?
3: And doing this song. Yeah.
2: Just this one. You can buy the All American Rejects to come do this one song at your college.
3: They were at IU not too long ago.
0: Really?
2: Yeah, I love the All American Rejects.
0: All right, what number are we on?
3: We are number 7.
0: 7. Okay, here comes song 7. We've got two more to go from 2009.

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Give me a time and place, I rendezvous it, I fly to it, I beat you there. Girl, you know I got you, us, trust. A couple things I can't spell without

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0: Occasional showers overnight. Some could be severe, low around 65. Clouds in the morning, mainly sunny in the afternoon tomorrow. High around 80.
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